0: 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Super educated, I'm smarter than Spock, Spock. 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You know what I mean? I'm telling you, with the echo, I'm telling you.
1: Son las dos, con 13 minutos.

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Still the darkness takes control. Even if the throne is gone, I will march.

0: Es tu casa, Conexión 98.1 FM.
1: Yes. It is not that funny. That's not that funny.

But when his drinking, lusting, and his hunger for power became known to more and more people, the demands to do something about this outrageous man became louder and louder.